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We got 10 minutes after 8 o'clock in ating oras. That's a Golden Huntress for you. Now let's have something from Beanie right here. Ito na ang Carrera. This next song is brought to you by Big Shot Hot Dog. We got this Alasa Swak sa Bulsa.

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0: 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Gabriela, cat's eye for you. 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Thank you so much for always listening. 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

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Nako, Rob Daniel. Ikaw sana makes you think or makes you somehow ponder. Mag-aantay na lang ba ako o susuko na? Yan ang ating pinag-uusapan dito sa ating programang Music from the Heart. Kasama si Dr. Heart and George. Checking the time now, it's 9:34. The time check is brought to us by EXL Mabuhay Capsule. It's never too late to be healthy. Nako. 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

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Good morning, happy Wednesday everyone. Kasama nyo ngayon, Harvey Stone, para sa ating programang Heartbeats. And let's move on sa ating programa, something from Miley Cyrus with Party in the USA. And this song is brought to you by Playtime Entertainment, Born for Happiness.

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0: 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It's never too late to be healthy. Katy Perry with Fireworks. Shout out po sa ating mga sweethearts, especially yung Cagayahan Grab Car. And of course, shout out din sa kanilang president, si Sir Willie, at saka si Engineer Marjun Lacar. Happy listening po sa inyong lahat. Sa lahat ng miyembro, ha? 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Maraming salamat, Grab Car Cagayahan. And also, paring Demsoy, mayong pagpaniuto sa inyo, paring Demsoy. Mami Elaine, good morning to you. And also, sa ating mga kaibigan dyan, sa may Don Carlos Bukidnon, sa may Old Nunungan, ha? Shoutout sa Palomera family, kay Alex Palomera, and this coming from Junri Alcizar, dyan po sa may Malingin, Igpitupol. 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Maraming salamat po sa inyo. Babalik pa ako with more music. 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

0: 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And happy, happy listening din sa Scarlett Nicole Eatery. Dyan po sa may Patag. And also kay Sir Joven Raagas ng Barangay Bunbon. Mami Gemma Popos, see you later, Mami, ha? So may iandam na mo si Mudri, Mami. And happy, happy listening din sa my Zone 5 Upper Carmen, Zone 10 Upper Carmen, o sa Zone 5 na rin. 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
2: 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This event isn't just about fitness. 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Cash prizes await the top three finishers in each category. Medals will also be awarded to the top 10 male and female finishers per category. 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Get a chance to win the grand raffle prize of 10,000 pesos. 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

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Sweethearts, it's time for us to have some little chilling and cooling down ngayong hapon. Wonderful, wonderful Wednesday. Ika pangatlong araw ng buwan ng Hunyo. At I just want you to feel good this afternoon kasama si George dito sa ating programang Dear Heart. 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

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Side A, Forevermore. Ito yung mga tipong kanta that will make you cry. Lalo na kapag when you're invited to a wedding and these kind of songs are gonna be melting your hearts. And I have a lot of that for you. Kaya antabayanan yan dito sa ating programang Dear Heart hanggang alas tres. Hey, it's George. Sa mainit na Wednesday. Umiinit na naman siya. Maya-maya. Oh, magdulom na sad. Kaya naman, it's better to be ready than sorry, di ba? By the way, it's 1:30 on the clock. 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Hi 23119. Shout out, happy Wednesday, George, sa mga taga-Dangkagan, Bukidnon, especially sa kanyang mga relatives, ang Apit at Alcazar family, number one good ang Heart FM. Thank you, Sir Junri, dyan sa Malingin, Igpit, Paul, Misamis Oriental. Magandang hapon. Hi to all our sweethearts dyan sa Buena Oro, Makasandig. Thank you sa inyong pakikinig. And speaking of Makasandig, hi to Jehovah Jireh, ha? Oo, E3. Maraming salamat sa inyong pakikinig. Oh, may nabalitaan ako. Malakas ang Heart FM dyan. Padayon sa pagpaminaw. And later on, I will also be giving away blessings. Gusto nyo yon? Oh, wag na kayo lumipat. Dito na kayo. At i-text nyo ako sa inyong mga shoutouts and requests. 0917-1579-927 at 0961-8924-927. 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

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People Bryson, if ever you're in my arms again. And this song is brought to us by EXL Makabuhay Capsule. It's never too late to be healthy.

0: 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Happy Bob Bryson, your legend and your legacy will be with us. Thank you for this music of yours. We just got a news that Bob Bryson just died earlier. Napakasakit. Pero para po sa inyo to. Rest in power, sir. And that song, If Ever You're In My Arms Again, by the one and the only Bob Bryson, was brought to us by EXL Makabuhay Capsule. It's never too late to be healthy. 2745. Tagang salamat sa greetings, Heart FM. 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Ito muna sa ating Facebook page. Hi to Zing Timahan Umalsa. Hi, shout out to Beautiful George. 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Ito, from Ati Arlene Abad Patria. I don't know what's going on, but it seems like my computer right here is kind of stuck. I don't know what's going on. Anyways, sa lahat ng mga nakikinig sa atin all over the metro, sa mga establishments na nakabukas po kami, hi to Scarlett Nicole Eatery dyan sa Barangay Patag. 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Oh, eto, magpapahappy sa inyo. Especially dito sa programa natin, Dear Heart. Yeah, we just, had a little twist. Alam ko magugustuhan ninyo. At good news din sa mga fans ng Music Travel Love, because Dave Moffat will be with them in the upcoming concert very, very soon on June 26. Watch out for that. 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Andun po yung QR code natin and the link for you to be routed to purchase the tickets na malapit na ang maubos. Kaya hala, hala, hala, bili na. Anyways, so we're up till 3:146 ang ating oras. 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

0: 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The well-loved OPM band Freestyle. With this time, it is 2:15. Naisingit ko pa. Oh, second hour ng ating programa, ang Dear Heart. Ngayong mainit na Wednesday. It's a World of Blood Donor Day today. Diba? Wala na. Nakita ko lang social media. Saludo sa mga nag-donate talaga ng dugo. And to those who's having activities such as blood donation drive, saludo po kami sa inyo. Here we go with our text messages from our text lines. 5475, mayong hapon, George. Oh, shout out ko sa mga nasa Northern Mindanao Medical Center. Mga nagtatrabaho, mga pasyente, at mga kasama nila. Grabe ang mga tao dyan, super dami talaga. Salamat sa mga magaganda mong songs of yesteryears. It brings back good memories. A little moment, you know, to bring back the past or to feel the past. I'm glad you felt that. Thank you, Kanya family. Mwah! Zing at Tumahan Umalsa, maraming salamat sa iyong lagi pakikinig. I hope you did enjoy that song, Arlene Abad Patriana. I know I'm so well earlier. That one goes out to you. Okay? Okay. Text me sa mga gusto pa magpahabol ng kanilang mga messages this afternoon. 0917-1579-927 at 0961-8924-927. You got it? Sige na, para everyday maka-greet dito. O, sa atin namang Facebook page, Heart FM 92.7- Cagayan de Oro City. 2:16, I'll be back. Hey, Robert Holmes will be joining us. I know you want that. Keep it right here sa Heart FM. 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
0: 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At markaan na rin ang inyong mga kalendaryo para sa official launching ng Mugs Alumni Basketball Tournament on June 6, 2026, 6 p.m. at Mugs Event Center. Kita-kits tayo para sa isang masaya at makabuluhang pagkitipon ng ating Mugs family. This announcement is from Mugs Alumni President Attorney Arnie Jane Roa Borge.
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227. Moving on. Oh, one of my favorite duets of all time. Peter Cetera and Sherwood, After All. And this song is brought to us by EXL Makabuhay Capsule. It's never too late to be healthy.

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And we just got serenaded by Peter Cetera and Cher right there with After All. At the end of the day, sige, hawak kamay natin sasabihin. After all, tayo pa rin. By the way, that song was brought to you by EXL Makaboy Capsule. It's never too late to be healthy. Hi, George, mas hindi limi in love ba? Nakaka-in love man ang mga love songs. Well, that's the way it is. Hi, Mami Marilyn. Batiin natin mga taga Shell Gasoline Station sa Kauswagan Highway. Lahat ng staff and crew. Wow, gabuto-buto gid ang Heart FM. Thank you. Maraming salamat. Mick Jade Tumutong. Good afternoon po. Pa-shout out. Lahat ng mga taga OG6 Team Kidlat, 4th Infantry Division, Philippine Army. Salamat po listening from Camp Evangelista Patag. Hala mga sir, magandang hapon po sa inyo. Thank you for always tuning in. Diyos ko, George, ang imo mga sonata. 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Yeah, freestyle. Hi, Frankie, do. You like it, ah, diba? Parang nagre-relax ka lang sa loob ng isang lugar kung saan nagmumuni-muni ka. That's the effect of love songs and all the feel-good songs, by the way. And you make me feel good by texting me through 0917-1579-927 at 0961-8924-927.

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We got two more minutes bago mag-alas tres. 2 minutes behind. And it's time for me to wrap up the show. Well, thank you for accompanying me for the rest of the program. You know that I did enjoy. I hope you guys did too. Tomorrow is another date with you all. It's a Thursday tomorrow. And let's spend it together, okay? Music from the Heart, 9 a.m. to 11 a.m. At sa ating weekday afternoon show, ang Dear Heart, alauna hanggang alas tres. Hi, Silver. 8868. regards ko si mong mami, ha? Si Mami Vera. Hi to Ate Janet of Kia mula sa Lavanderos Laundry. Thank you sa inyong pagpaminaw. 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Oh, Sir Efren Wayan. Uy, magandang hapon, Sir Efren. 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This has been George. Manatili. 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Ang susunod para sa Heart Afternoon Drive. Keep it right here sa Heart FM. Ang radyo ng heart ko. Mwah! 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

0: 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And diba, maulan daw dyan ngayon sa may Mantibugaw. Batiin natin ng happy happy listening ha, si Lola Amy, of course kasama niya si Miles. Hello Miles, kailan ba yung balik ng klase niyo ha? 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Happy happy listening po kay LV Gaan Inerio dyan sa may Mantibugaw. 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Happy happy listening din kay Mommy Elaine Gales at saka kay Demsoy. Ito si Demsoy ha. 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Magandang hapon din kay Christine at of course kay Jason Tesoro ng AMK Abdul Taxi. Kay Kate. Oh, sana na naka-tune in ngayon si Kate ha. 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And hi na din po sa ating mga kaibigan dyan sa may Villamar, Ipunan. Hi kay Brother Fern, kay Uncle Fern. At of course kay Mommy Faith, happy happy listening po sa inyong lahat dyan. Anyway, kasama niyo ako hanggang alas 5 para po sa inyong mga pabati ha. 0917-1579-927. 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

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Happy happy listening sa'yo mo, DJ Fruity. 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Oh, happy happy listening po sa inyong lahat ha. Sa Incensio family, Dizon family, at saka yung mga kapalintihan niya dyan sa Bohol. Happy happy listening, that's coming from Bing. Anyway, leaving you with a song from Three Doors Down, Here Without You. Playing right here sa Heart FM, ang radyo ng hardcore. But for now, God bless you all. I'm Bing, sweethearts.

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0: 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Medals will also be awarded to the top 10 male and female finishers per category. 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Get a chance to win the grand raffle prize of 10,000 pesos. For more details and registration, check out the Facebook page of Eagles Week Fun Run and Happy Feet Production. 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
4: 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Get a chance to win the grand raffle prize of 10,000 pesos. For more details and registration, check out the Facebook page of Eagles Week Fun Run and Happy Feet Production. 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

Sometimes I catch myself staring at you while you're lying fast asleep. 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Sometimes I still tremble when you brush against my skin, or your hand reaches out to touch my face. I've never known anyone like you before, and I know I'll never see the likes of you again. No one in this world could

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I hang on every word that you say. You might not always see my love,

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2: 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Get a chance to win the grand raffle prize of 10,000 pesos. 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